upside down. Live them alive till your feet's on the ground. Then put your hands up in the air. Wave like I just don't care. And if you're ready to rock, then rock with me. And somebody say, oh yeah!

Sunday morning, with no way to hold my hat that I didn't hurt. And the beer I had for breakfast wasn't bad, so I had one more for dessert.

on a rig through Holland Channel, on my way to Long Island. 1500 miles behind me, on a road of dust and sand. Finally some asphalt in the town that never sleeps. I hear a great big thank you in the back of my truck. There's a trailer full of cheap. I got a problem with New York, it's narrow and it's packed.

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Should I back or better not? Would she refuse or maybe agree in temptation for a coffee cup? If she continue with a northbound walk, attractive as she can be, I make three left turns at park, if you might be a chance of certain degree. Well,

Every morning at the mine you could see him arrive. He stood 6'6" and weighed 245, kind of broad at the shoulder and narrow at the hip. And everybody knew you didn't

Nobody seemed to know where John called home. He just drifted into town and stayed all alone. He didn't say much, he kind of quiet and shy. And if you spoke at all, you just said hi to Big John. Somebody said he came from New Orleans, where he got in a fight over a Cajun queen, and a crashing blow from a huge right hand sent a Louisiana fella to the promised land.

The bottom of the mine when a timber cracked and men started crying. Miners were praying and hearts beat fast, and everybody thought that they'd breathe their last, except John. Through the dust and the smoke of this man-made hell walked a giant of a man that the miners knew well, grabbed a sagging timber and gave out with a groan, and like a giant oak tree just stood there alone, Big John.

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0: Mm-mm. 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And I know I couldn't have heard you call your wife and tell her that you were working. 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